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I said, well, in the gospel we have the parable of the seeds, that some seeds are thrown on the road, and some seeds are thrown into the thorns, and some seeds are thrown into the stones, and some of the seeds are thrown into good earth, and produces so much fruit. And in this parable of Jesus, he's saying the word of God, the seed, the word of God, which is so fecund, so fruitful, is everywhere. Even when you think God couldn't be there, he's there. The seed's there, even in the middle of the stones and the thorns, even where you think the devil's running the show, he's there. And he's everywhere. Our problem is we're not so sure about that truth. And so we don't give the word the attention
and the consciousness that it needs. Because he says the difference between, you know, the seeds everywhere, the thing is, it doesn't produce fruit everywhere. Where it produces fruit is where the heart is deep and fertile. So that means that something depends upon us for the God's word to produce fruit. Now, we can't change the past. We can't fix things that have gone wrong. But here in the present, I can nurture God's presence that was in the past, but that maybe I didn't see. Like today, because of the past, I'm carrying a resentment. I'm carrying a wound. I'm carrying an anger. I'm carrying lots of things. I'm carrying some really bad habits that I can't change. They are fruit from mistakes of the past, traumas that I've received. Here they are today. Now, what do I do? The Word of God was there the whole time. And the Word of God is still here with me now. So what I can do today, which I can't do at the past, but I can do today, is to bring to that memory those moments of the devil, of the thorns, of anxiety, of wound, of resentment. I can bring today the awareness that God was there. I can try and find him. I can interrogate God. Where are you, God, in this situation, in this wound that I'm still carrying? Where are you in this place where I'm not producing fruit anymore? But you could. The seed is there. There's no place where the seed won't fall. And we can today give birth to God's seed again and again. So that he heals my resentment, he heals my wound, he restores my person, even through the worst of traumas. That's the power of God. It's wonderful. Just outside this chapel, there's a stone. When you're walking away, it'll be on your right as you go down. There's a big stone, and there's a tree growing out the middle of it. It's a fascinating stone because the seed was able for some mysterious way to find its roots right through the stone and into the ground. And it's growing and it's growing and it's growing. And one of these days, bang, it's going to explode. The stone won't be able to carry it any longer. Crack. And we'll have two stones. And that's very interesting. It's a beautiful image, this. But that's the image of the power of God. Nothing can hold back God's power. Well, we can. We can say no, but we can say yes. Now, today we're celebrating Saint Shabbat. Now, he was a man of the word. He was a man who has this extraordinary relationship with God in every instant. And so he was able to see the power of God's word in every situation, where there was the devil, where there was incurable sickness, where there was blindness, where there was families destroyed. He was able to see God's word and what God's word could do, which is why through his person, while he was alive and after his death, incredible miracles have been produced. Because God actually, in the parable, says the seed can produce 100, 60, 30 times he can produce. But in reality, God's word can produce infinitely more than we can even imagine if we let God's word free. And that's Sanchel Bell's gift. He believes in God's words. He sees and he speaks to God's word. He speaks God's word. And that's why so much life has been generated through this great saint, even up till today. Go to his tomb and miracles happen. Invoke him even now. And you cannot imagine how Charbel and his understanding of the Word of God will let God's Word, will let God's life flourish within you. So today, Saint Charbel, the one of the greatest miracle saints in our history, and we can invoke him and we can call upon him. But what he will do, he will want God's Word to be fruitful within us. And we can collaborate with that.